0: Yeah, hello Monaco. I would like to present my two sea lions, Itchy and Squishy.
1: Squishy, yeah.
0: Smile, Squishy, smile.
1: Oh, very nice.
0: So we always start by saying hello. So, hello Squishy. Hello, give me the flosser.
1: Yeah,
0: sehr schön. Hello Itchy, glad to be this. Yeah. Und gib fünf. Give five?
1: Yeah.
0: Can I have a kiss?
1: Hey, hello Itchy.
0: What is this? Is it not?
1: Yeah, we're friends, huh?
0: Yeah. Come on, kiss. What, you think this is funny?
1: Well,
0: Scratchy, he can smile very nice. Could you do this again, Scratchy, smile? And Itchy, you can look very sad. Itchy, look sad. Come on. Come on, Itchy. Come, give me a hug. Come on. Okay, but actually, we would like to show how nice Itchy can sing, and this, we do with a little song. Come on, Itchy, let's go.

Yeah, that was very nice, huh? Oh, wait. Not nice? No. You don't like it. Squinchy, then you can try it. Let's go. When sea lions sleep, how do they sound when they sleep? Okay. And Scratchy, he can even talk. Scratchy, say, Mama. No. Mama. Very nice. And now we do some things with the rings, and for this we need music. Mike Small, see you please. So.

get to you get to you get to you get to you get to you get to you get to you get to you get to you get to you get to you get to you get to you get to you get to you get to you get to you get to you get to you get to you get to you get to you get to you get to you get to you get to you get to you get to you get to you get to you get to you get to you get to you get to you get to you get to you get to you get to you get to you get to you get to you get to you get to you get to you get to you get to you get to you get to you get to you get to you get to you get to you get to you get to you get to you get to you get to you get to you get to you get to you get to you get to you get to you get to you get to you get to you get to you get to you get to you get to you get to you get to you get to you get to you get to you get to you get to you get to you get to you get to you get to you get to you get to you get to you get to you get to you get to you get to you get to you get to you get to you get to you get to you get to you get to you get to you get to you get to you get to you get to you get to you get to you get to you get to you get to you get to you get to you get to you get to you get to you get to you get to you get to you get to you get to you get to you get to you get to you get to you get to you get to you get to you get to you get to you get to you get to you

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1: The wonderful thing about tickets is tickets are wonderful things. They're tops are made out of rubber. Their bottoms are made out of springs. They're bouncy, trancy, flancy, pouncy, fun, fun, fun, fun, fun. But the most wonderful thing about tickets is I'm the only one.